0: Radio 94.9. So many insane stories from this past week. I mean, obviously, Jimothy the raccoon, best story. But this one comes in second place. So this kid in Portland, he went thrift shopping with friends, okay? He spotted a super dope yellow jersey. He said, damn, I'm going to buy this. Bought it for $3. Come to find out, it was Wilt Chamberlain's yellow Lakers jacket from 1972, worth $90,000. What a piece of memorabilia. It's from Wilt Chamberlain's final chapter in the NBA. But what I think is even crazier. So Sotheby's, the world's largest and oldest auction house, they contacted this kid after he posted it online, offered him the $90,000, and then showed up at his house in an armored vehicle for the exchange, which is wild.
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Huge summer for Sublime. Obviously, first new album in 30 years. Handful of festivals this summer. Then they're gearing up for the Sublime Reef Madness Cruise in November. What a lineup. Soja, Yellow Wolf, G-Love, Jacob Knoll performing with his side band. So many bands performing. And there's also tattoo artists that are going to be on this cruise as well. SublimeCruise.com. And Sonata.

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1: It is summertime in full swing. Jesse, good vibes, man. I know it's Sunday. 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

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Nimrods is the name of that movie about the band road tripping from Kansas City to L.A. to open up for Green Day. And it hits theaters August 14th. I'm Crash, and this is Basket Case. Dude.

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0: Radio 94.9. One of those days is Dirty Heads. My name's Crash, and here's what it's like when you win $1,000 gas cash.
1: No! Oh my God, no!
0: Yes!
1: Are you for real?
0: For reals, yo?
1: I can't believe it.
0: Believe it. You are $1,000 richer than you were this morning.
1: Okay, all right.
0: And see, you could be too. 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

0: 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I'm Crash, and this is Be With You.
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I'm Crash, and this is Going Shopping.

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Mr. Brightside is The Killers, and their new album will be out early 2027, but not before we get two new solo albums from Brandon Flowers, with the first one called Thrasher that drops August 21st. I'm Crash, and here's Edge Hill with Double Take.

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4: Yeah, what's going on, everybody? 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These are the top 20 songs played totally at random. Will Headlights by In Color be number one for a second week in a row? You're going to find out later. I've also got new music from Muse and All American Rejects. Plus, the guys from Slightly Stupid will be stopping by as we kick it all off with the number 8 song from Sublime, Until the Sun Explodes, is Out of Order.

0: Look at that right there, sneaking up to number 4. Riptides from Death Cab for Cutie is out of order, and I'm Ted Stryker. Besides the top 20 songs, I love to bring you the coolest new music every weekend, like the new track from Baby. This is the band that was on our chart in the past with the songs Hotline and Kinky. The new one is called Change, and it's a bonus. Not on the countdown yet, but it's out of order.
1: Yeah.

0: the wonderful English band Baby, spelled B-B-Y. That's their song Change on Out of Order. It is Stryker coming up. The countdown of the top 20 songs in the nation continues. I got music from Cage Elephant. I got new Muse and Noah Kahan as Out of Order rolls on.
1: You are out of order.
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17: 19.

Two fantastic acts, one excellent song. Biba Doobie with the Marias, All I Did Was Dream of You, at number 19. It is Stryker, and this is my screwy mixed up countdown show out of order. Next up, how about the number 12 song? It's Noah Kahan with Doors.

Well, that didn't take long. Beaches in Tennessee from Cage Elephant, already up to number 10 on Out of Order. Every weekend, I'm right here, same time, same place, playing my favorite band. It's a countdown show. My name is Ted Stryker, and now it's Muse, who I hope you love, because I do too. Their big nationwide tour just started. Block Party and Temper Trap are opening for them. This is their latest song, Cryogen, from Muse on Out of Order.

0: awesome is that tune? That is Cryogen from Muse, a bonus this week, and I'm Stryker. Coming up, I got music from Modest Mouse and The Strokes, plus something special from All American Rejects. You are out of order.
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Played that song on this show back in April, and it's been going strong on our chart ever since. Going Shopping by The Strokes, number 7 on Out of Order. It is Stryker. Everything on this countdown show played totally at random. So next, let's jump to the number 20 song. The band is Mother, and this song is called

Number nine, the ninth biggest song of the nation, Picking Dragons Pockets by Modest Mouse on Out of Order. It is Ted Stryker. Hey, thanks for listening. All American Rejects, they are celebrating the 21st anniversary of their album Move Along with a special re-release. And you're going to get a few unheard tracks, including this one, Eyelash Wishes. Yes, it's new/old All American Rejects, a bonus on

0: American Rejects Revival, their front man, Tyson Ritter. Great guy. He's been on this show many times, and that's the new one, Eyelash Wishes. And it's a bonus this week on Out of Order, and I'm Stryker after the break. And by the way, I'm going number one, TMI, and then I'm going to grab a sugar-free Red Bull and maybe put some vodka in it. But guess what? Slightly Stupid. The band from San Diego, we're going to play their new song, and they're going to be my guests right after this.
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0: former number one song, now at number five. Freak It Out from Dexter and the Moonrocks, and I'm Stryker. Join now. The guests are ready to go, guys. Two wonderful gentlemen, Kyle and Miles from Slightly Stupider here. Guys, I've known you for many years. I'm looking at you now. You look like you're still 22 years old. What's the secret?
1: I feel like everyone that kind of lives in this realm of entertainment, you know, whether you're reporting on it or playing it, it's like a fountain of youth of somewhat. You get so much energy from people, and honestly, there's no drug like it than stepping onto a stage where everyone's going crazy and, you know, singing songs back to you, and you could literally close your eyes going, damn, there's nothing that can get you higher than that.
0: Kyle and Miles from Slightly Stupid are hanging out with me, Stryker. The new song, which is awesome, is called Backseat Drive, and it features Wiz Khalifa and G-Love. Guys, how are you feeling now that the tune is officially out?
1: I mean, it's awesome, man. We're blessed to do what we do, obviously. We get to play music for a living and have fun with your friends and get to collab with all these great, you know, people. You know, having Wiz and G-Love, who we've known forever, it's rad to be able to make music with them.
0: So take us through it. How did the song come together? Is it something you've been tinkering with for a while?
1: We did it sometime during this year. It's just been kind of bouncing off with mixes and it kind of came together pretty quick, though, in the studio. G-Love happened to be in town and we were all down there. So it was really rad to kind of just come to fruition on its own, you know. Once you kind of get a beat going, you have some sort of hook or you know, melody idea, the rest kind of seems to go relatively easy.
2: The track's cool because we were just in the studio with G-Love and barbecuing and vibing and making music. And then, you know, it's just kind of happened. That's the magic of the music. When you're all together in the same place, things happen, you know.
0: And this is it, Backseat Driving, brand new music from Slightly Stupid. Kyle and Miles, thank you guys so much for hanging out with me on Out of Order.

Number 11 this week as I play you the top 20 songs in the nation out of order. Dying to Love from Bad Omens. And I'm Stryker, the luckiest dude on the planet, because every weekend we just hang out together. I play you these songs, chat with rock stars, give you some cool music like this one. In at number 13, it's called Fool's Gold from

0: much time. Two guys, Frankie and Nathan, together, they are Buffalo Traffic Jam. I'm sure you've seen the video over the last 2 weeks of that older gentleman getting thrown in the air by a buffalo. Do you know what a Buffalo Traffic Jam is? It's exactly what it sounds. You're driving on the road, like in Wyoming or Montana, and there's a traffic jam as a result of buffalo. Anyway, that was called Fool's Gold, in at number 13, Out of Order, and I'm Stryker. Still to come, I got music from Dominic Fike and Almost Monday, and we are marching towards the number one song in the nation, Out of Order.
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12: Out of order with Stryker 15.

Yes, and now I just played another San Diego band. Almost Monday, No More Regrets is number 15 this week. I'm Stryker. Thanks for listening. Nothing is in order on this show. So now I play for you the second biggest song in the country from Temper City. This is called Self-Aware.

There's our guy, Dominic Fike, in at number 16 with Baby Doll. Thanks for hanging out. Same time, same place every weekend. It is Stryker with another singer that we love around here, David Kushner. This is the guy who was on our chart for a really long time. You know the song Daylight from the Daylight? That's David Kushner. He's back with an incredible new track, Electrified. This is it. It's a bonus tune this weekend on Out of Order. Spread it.

0: super talented guy. He's 25 years old. David Kushner, Electrified, is out of order. I'm Stryker. Thanks for hanging with me. The question everybody is asking, is Headlights from In Color still the number one song in the nation? You're going to find out soon as Out of Order rolls on.
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1: 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Take a hit. Makes you feel so darn good. Don't ball guard that.
2: Here we go. 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My chance to put the coolest new music on your radar. Today, it's an artist named Genesis Owusu. This dude is fascinating. Born in Ghana, raised in Australia. He mixes a ton of different influences into his music, like rock and hip-hop, funk and EDM. He's toured with Tame Impala and Idols. This is the brand new song. It's called Human Again from Genesis Owusu for the Stryker 420 on Out of Order.
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0: Uh-oh, there's been a change at the top of our chart. Last week, that song I just played, Headlights from In Color, was number one. Today, number three, Out of Order. Who took over the top spot? We got a new number one. Make your predictions, place your bets. I'm going to reveal the brand new number one right after this.
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And that band is one of the many acts who are there. 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Number 14 on Out of Order. It is Ted Stryker. Moments from now, I'm going to reveal your brand new number one song. First, in at number 18, it's Miles Smith, Hold Me in the Dark.

That is Miles Smith, who is very talented, also very smart. You know, he has a degree in sociology from England's University of Nottingham, which I almost went there. They offered me a football scholarship. Their football program, not soccer, football. It's not up to my standards. Hold me in the dark. Miles Smith, number 18. I'm Stryker. You guys, we've made it to the finish line. I've played you the 19 biggest songs in the nation. Slightly stupid stop by. So let's get to your brand new number one. And it goes to Dirty Heads, Jared Duddy, the entire crew. One of those days takes the top spot on Out of Order.

0: Congratulations to Dirty Heads. They just scored the third number one song of their career. One of Those Days grabs the top spot on Out of Order. What a day. I love that band, Dirty Heads. My name is Ted Stryker, and that almost does it for me.
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0: 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Ted Stryker, that's me, your pal, Ted Stryker. Our executive producer is the great Corey Irwin. And we're going to be back next week, if they let us, with the top 20 songs in the nation. Until then, you have been out of order.
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Delco's Radio 94.9, the number one alt-rock song in the country this week. That's Temper City with Self Aware. And the guys in Temper City worked together behind the scenes for about 5 years, you know, writing and producing for other people before forming their own thing, which is still brand new. They just became a band back in February.

0: 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My name's Crash with Sublime Until the Sun Explodes. And if you're feeling stressed out and you want to relax, then go to this website, purrli.com. 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The unending sounds of cats purring. I can see how this would work. Yeah. There is something very soothing about the sound of a purring cat. Of course, if cats had phones, they'd be the kind of people who wouldn't text you back.
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Radio 94.9. It was just a couple of years ago that Julia Wolfe was splicing this song together with footage from the Twilight movies on YouTube, and now it's got its own official video. I'm Crash, and this is In My Room.

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At 6'7", Somber towers over most humans, including Hozier, who, by comparison, stands at a measly 6'5". I'm Crash, and this is Back to Friends.

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I watched Obsession on Peacock the other night, and I see what all the hype's about, because that movie is good. Like, by far the best movie I've seen this year. Perhaps the best in several years. I highly recommend it. I'm Crash with Nirvana. This is Lithium.

0: own.
1: 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Pickin' Dragons Pockets is Modest Mouse. 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I am talking about our iHeartRadio Music Festival. You've got Weezer this year, Muse, Goo Goo Dolls. Benson Boone will be there with his acrobatics, and you can too. 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

0: 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That's Red Jumpsuit Apparatus with Face Down. My name's Crash.
1: Hey, Crash, can you play Dexter and the Moon Rocks?
0: Sure. Freaking out?
1: Yes.
0: It would be my pleasure. Ooh.

0: 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My name's Crash, and Pete won $1,000 gas cash. And do you know what you're going to do with it?
1: I'm going to spend the money on a hydraulic press brake for bending metal.
0: Now, that is specific. See, I like somebody who's not afraid to be decisive. Good for you, Pete. Listen for those keywords tomorrow, and you could win $1,000. Here's Mother with My Love.

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You ever see Kevin Parker do this acoustic? It's impressive. If you've never seen it, do yourself a favor and YouTube it, because it will entertain your face off for 3.5 minutes. I'm Crash with Tame Impala and Dracula.

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Radio 94.9. How was your weekend? My name is Tammo. Hope it was amazing. That usually means that you spent money, right? It's inevitable. That's fine. We're back with $1,000 gas cash for you to win every hour beginning later this morning. And Somber, in the meantime, with Homewrecker.

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1: Last week saw Noah Kahan live for the first time. And of course, Stick Season and The Great Divide. I get the songs. They're great. That was never in question. But seeing it in person, the raw talent, the Taylor Swift level fandom, the production, the stage, next level. And wanted to share as much as I could with you on Instagram. If we're not friends, my name is Tammo. My Instagram, it's Tammo Time. It's T-A-M-O Time. Gonna play you Noah Kahan, Doors, in less than 8 minutes.

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My name is Tammo. 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
1: I told you I saw Noah Kahan for the first time on Wednesday. Gigi Perez opened up, and my God, that woman is so talented, also so kind, and a fellow short girl. And I love that it's all about family for her. I am a dummy and was saying hi to her. Again, so nice. And I'm like, her manager looks like her twin. Well, that's because it's her mom. Her dad is security and the rest of her family all throughout the team. It's just incredible. And got teary-eyed watching her perform this song. Sailor song? Gigi Perez, dude. 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
1: After a long Monday, a great way to wind down is with an hour of new music. Kind of zone out into songs and artists maybe you've never heard before. And you can do exactly that right here at 11 o'clock with Alex Mack. It's an hour of emerging old. New artists, new songs. Maybe the first place you heard this one from Temper City. It's called Self-Aware.

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1: I'm so pumped. 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
1: 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Give me the lyrics, the song, the artist. But I have Soul to Squeeze lyrics tattooed on my arm. When I find my peace of mind, I'm going to give you some of my good time. But almost went with one of my favorite Rise Against songs. And The Good Left Undone, All Because of You. I believe in angels, not the kind with wings. No, not the kind with halos. The kind that bring you home when home becomes a strange place. Yeah. I can't play it for you because I'll cry. So Savior instead. Kills me not-

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1: I can't get over these toilet shoes. 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I said it. It was going to be just like the Jetsons 2026. Nailed it. My name is Tama with Death Cab for Cutie Riptides.

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1: I am looking forward to the new Stewie Family Guy spinoff on Fox, locked in for 2 seasons with next day streaming on Hulu. But the voice cast was revealed. Now, obviously, Seth MacFarlane's going to do Stewie, but also it's going to star Kenan Thompson, Vanessa Bayer, Melissa O'Neill, Mike Henry, Aaron Lee, and Jessica Lowe.

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1: Obsessed with The Killers frontman, Brandon Flowers' new solo stuff. It's going to be on his first new solo album in 11 years called Thrasher. Drops next month on the 21st. But you got to listen to the first new song, first two singles, Plans and Paradise. It's Americana. It's country western. I'm shocked that I love it as much as I do. I highly recommend it.

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1: Maybe we can't pick up the bar tab that you offered to cover over the weekend, but we can fill up your gas tank and maybe your entire house's gas tank for the next few weeks. 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
1: If you want to follow along on my adventures to see Muse with Block Party in DC tomorrow, hit me up on Instagram. My name is Tammo. My Instagram is It's Tammo Time. It's T-A-M-O Time. 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
1: After a long Monday, a great way to wind down is with an hour of new music you can get lost in. Discovering new songs and new artists, which is exactly what you can do tonight at 11 o'clock with Alex Mack. It's an hour of emerging alts. And speaking of new music, the latest from Julia Wolf. This is In My Room. I want

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Hi, my name is Tammo. 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
1: 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Your first chance happens a little later this morning. Told you over. 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
1: Did we talk about this last week? 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

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Nickelback gave us the announcement recently that they are going to drop their 11th studio album, Everything Under the Sun, October 30th, and also sharing the lead single, if you haven't heard it already, called Rattle the Cage.

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2: My name is Tammo. I talked about this earlier. Have you heard of toilet shoes? Great name, right? No. But they are platform shoes that you wear when going number two. Help you get more in the natural squatting position. What they're not saying is what it actually is, which is a wearable squatty potty. I said it. 2026 is going to be like the Jetsons. Nailed it. My name is Tammo with Death Cab for Cutie Riptides right now.

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1: Yeah, I was joking. I finally saw Noah Kahan live for the first time last week. I was like, I've never seen more fine line tattoos, turquoise and white skirts and cowboy boots ever in my life, but I couldn't have had a better time. Taylor Swift level fandom. It was insanity. The production, Noah's raw talent, which, by the way, that was never in question. The Great Divide, stick season, get out of here. But what it, I feel late to the party, and I just wanted to acknowledge that Noah Kahan fans are what it is. So wanted to play you some Noah right now. This is Doors.

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1: Good morning. My name's Shrum. Here's iHeartRadio Music Festival artist Weezer. And they're playing this September at our show in Las Vegas. It's Weezer's Say It Ain't So. 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

0: Alt 94.9. My name's Shroom. Earlier this month, we got another example of dumb tourists doing dumb things while visiting a national park, happening at Yellowstone National Park's largest hot spring. A woman captured a video of a couple physically walking along the bacterial mats along the iconic Grand Prismatic Spring. I mean, not only are those bacterial mats not considered solid ground, but there's literally boiling hot water mere centimeters below the very surface they were walking on. In fact, almost 24 people sadly have died due to scalding from the hot springs over the years. And that, my friends, is why the parks have boardwalks and signs warning visitors to stay on them.
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Alt 94.9. It looks like Days of Thunder is officially going to be returning with a sequel that will have Tom Cruise. We'll tell you more after Lit and Sublime. It's Ensenada.

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1: My name's Shroom. Paramount's officially giving the green light for a sequel to Days of Thunder, with Jonathan Levine set to direct the new installment starring Tom Cruise. Now, Cruise is going to return to his original role as NASCAR driver Cole Trickle, and he's also going to produce the project alongside Jerry Bruckheimer, a producer of the original film. There's no word yet on if the sequel is going to bring back any other A-list cast, including Nicole Kidman and more. But the sequel is expected to be Cruise's next major production following his new film, Digger, which is out on October 2nd.
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1: A Michelin star chef is facing possible jail time after being accused of serving up ants as a garnish to diners at a restaurant. This happened in South Korea. Now, apparently, he's being accused of using ants as part of a dessert, even though they're not one of the 10 species of insect that are approved for consumption under Korean law. The dessert in question is a sorbet that was topped with the ants because of the tartness, saying they add to the flavor. This guy's now facing up to 1 year behind bars and a fine of up to $13,510.
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Alt 94.9. Green Day's movie Nimrod's Green Day Comedy is going to be in theaters next month on August 14th. Now, this movie looks fantastic. Now, the trailer, if you haven't seen it yet, it is now out. Make sure you watch it. The soundtrack will be out on Friday. Here's Beck and Loser.

0: Radio 94.9. 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
1: My name's Shroom. Japan now has refrigerators built for people, not food. A Japanese refrigeration company, SDRS, created the Doheimen Box. It's a personal cooling cabinet that's gone viral as a human refrigerator. I mean, summers there can be brutal, which drove demand for new ways to cool off. The unit is a metal container with a clear glass door. You climb in, sit on a built-in seat, and you let air chilled to about 41 degrees blow across your head, neck, shoulders, and back. The company says 10 minutes inside quickly lowers body temperatures and eases heat exhaustion. It holds a steady 59 degrees, offers three cooling modes, shuts off automatically after 20 minutes to prevent overcooling, and uses about half the energy of a portable air conditioner. Now, it costs about 1.5 million yen, or about $9,200. And some local governments are already letting people use them for free.
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1: Weezer is playing at our iHeartRadio Music Festival presented by Capital One this September in Las Vegas. I'm Shroom. You're now less than an hour away from winning $1,000 in that gas

0: Alt 94.9. My name's Shroom. Lego is teaming up with Gillian Anderson to unveil a brand new 1,478-piece The X-Files set. And it features 8 minifigures, including Fox Mulder and Dana Scully. Part of the Lego Ideas line, the collectible recreates Mulder's office and includes references such as the I Want to Believe poster and a tile reading The Truth is Out There. Reacting to the set, Anderson said, "Seeing myself in minifigure form is both surreal and oddly delightful. There's something very charming about being miniaturized." She added, "I know I can't wait to put the tiny Scully on my shelf." The set's going to be available first to LEGO insiders beginning August 1st before its wider release on August 4th, with qualifying early purchases also receiving a bonus, the X-Files Scully Lab gift while supplies last.
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1: One of my all-time favorite movies is returning to theaters for two nights only to celebrate its 55th anniversary. I'll let you know what it is after Sublime and Edge Hill. 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
1: My name's Shroom. It's one of my absolute favorite movies of all time, Willy Wonka and the Chocolate Factory. And the classic film starring Gene Wilder is going to be returning to theaters for the film's 55th anniversary. It released in 1971, the film was a flop when it first came out, but it grew into a cult hit and then into a full-fledged classic over the next half century. The big screen re-release happens for just two nights, August 2nd and the 5th. And it's going to feature exclusive insight from film critic and historian Leonard Maltin.
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1: My name's Shrum. Earlier this month, we got another example of dumb tourists doing dumb things while visiting a national park, having at Yellowstone National Park's largest hot spring. A woman captured a video of a couple physically walking along the bacterial mats along the iconic Grand Prismatic Spring. I mean, not only are those bacterial mats not considered solid ground, but there's literally boiling hot water mere centimeters below the very surface they were walking on. In fact, almost 24 people sadly have died due to scalding from the hot springs over the years. And that, my friends, is why the parks have boardwalks and signs warning visitors to stay on them.
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Days of Thunder is going to be getting a sequel, and it appears Tom Cruise is going to be returning. I'll tell you more about it after Miles Smith and Blur, Song 2.

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1: My name's Shroom. Paramount's officially giving the green light for a sequel to Days of Thunder, with Jonathan Levine set to direct the new installment starring Tom Cruise. Cruise is going to return to his original role as NASCAR driver Cole Trickle, and he's also going to produce the project alongside Jerry Bruckheimer, a producer of the original film. There's no word yet on if the sequel is going to bring back any other A-list cast, including Nicole Kidman and more. But the sequel is expected to be Cruise's next major production following his new film, Digger, which is out on October 2nd.
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Do you love getting lost in a musical loop and listening to the same song and artists over and over again? New research suggests that you're in good company because a lot of people do it. According to this new survey, 70% listen to the same tracks and albums on repeat. 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

Radio 94.9, the Family Guy spinoff Stewie is coming. And yes, Seth MacFarlane, of course, going to be voicing Stewie. The plot line is, after getting the boot from his old preschool, Stewie is forced to enroll in a new one that's not exactly top of the line. The show's been inked for 2 seasons so far on Fox. That's going to stream the next day on Hulu.

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1: What's up? Good morning. Hi, it's Mel Taylor. And today's Monday. Are you feeling it? Is it a good Monday? Take requests. Let you know what's up here in just a few minutes. It's the Red Hot Chili Peps. Give it away. I always feel like I know the words to this

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1: It's Somber with Back to Friends. Hi, it's Mel Taylor. Monday, Shmonday. I'm actually feeling okay today. I've had a giant's cup of coffee. I'm sort of just hanging out. Summertime, mid-July. Like, it feels good. We have so much more time left in the summer. I want to say it's like 56 days or something like that. So, got a long time when it will finally be fall again. But fall for me is like my favorite time of the year. All right, today I got a bunch of great tunes for you. Every hour, a chance for you to win $1,000. Just listen for that keyword. 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
1: Oasis has surpassed the Beatles on the UK's list of all-time best-selling albums with their 1995 release, What's the Story, Morning Glory. The Beatles, I think, went to number 5, but ahead is just Queen's Greatest Hits and ABBA Gold. So, I mean, big deal. The World Cup pushed it to that spot, I think. Such a good song, too. It's Wonderwall.

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1: Nothing scream 90s like Spin Doctors. And I love it. They're doing a summer tour. All right, new stuff from Cage the Elephants. These fellas are from Kentucky. Song's called Beaches in

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1: 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Summer is expensive. 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Maybe we can help you out at the pump. It's the least we could do. The $1,000 gas pass happens at the top of the hour. 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

Radio 94.9. It's Blanco 92, all the small things. And you know what? It is always the small things that matter the most. It really is. If you just send a text and say hello, you make that phone call, you bring home flowers just because, make dinner because you want to. It always goes a long way. It's Panic at the Disco. It's a request for Jessica.

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Radio 94.9. Coming up, two songs. We'll take a look at your random facts for the day. Snakes on a plane. Do you know what it was originally supposed to be called? Which is the only state where you can buy alcohol any hour of the day? And how many species eat animals? It's Third Eye Blind. That one might shock you.

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1: And let's do some random facts for today. Snakes on a Plane was almost renamed Pacific Air Flight 121. But Samuel Jackson fought to keep the original title. I mean, Snakes on a Plane, it's what it is. Nevada is the only state where you can buy alcohol any hour of the day. There's no designated time that bars must close, so there's no mandated, you know, last call. Almost every single hamster in the world is descended from a pair of hamsters in Syria in the 1930s who were brother and sister. When you hear the sound of the crowd cheering, Spartacus, Spartacus, you know, in the movie Spartacus, it was actually a pre-taped recording from a 1959 football game at Michigan State University's Spartan Stadium. And there are more than 500 species of plants that eat animals. Venus flytraps are just the most famous ones. It's kind of crazy. That's like today at your random facts.
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2: 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Appreciate it.
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1: Jonathan Davis from Corn just got married to his girl Brittany. 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I saw their pictures on social media. He seems so happy.

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come with me because you look so fine that I really wanna make you mine. 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Now you don't need

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Jets, are you going to be my girl chick? Yes, no, maybe. Used to be that easy. You really could just ask somebody out. All the other extras weren't there anymore. And good news is that Jets is currently out on tour. It's Muse. Them too.

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1: Every day I take a look at National Calendar because, you know what, some days you really do get to indulge and enjoy. I mean, it was like tequila day over the weekend, cheese and wine day, drive-through day. We'll see what is in store today coming up here in two songs.

0: Radio 94.9. Let's take a look today at the national calendar. It's the 27th of July already. It's Monday. If today's your birthday, happy birthday. Share a birthday with Alex Rodriguez, who is 51, former Yankee, who let J-Lo slip through the hands. Let's see, Pete Yorn, one of my favorite musicians. He turns 52 today. Maya Rudolph is 54. And taking a look, national calendar. There's actually a lot of stuff coming up over the next few days. Today is National Love is Kind Day. And I appreciate that one very much. Today, National Scotch Day. Creme Brulee Day, which, oh, so good when it's nice and toasty. Tomorrow, it's National Milk Chocolate Day. And wanted to mention on Wednesday, oh, it's taking care of lunch for you. It's National Chicken Wing Day and National Lasagna Day. Try to make a homemade lasagna. It's not hard. And the best at home.
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When it comes to this song, I can't help but think of movie soundtracks. Like, I feel like there's multiple ones where this one falls on. Also, our couple skate for the day and a request for Michelle. She is working. So thanks for listening on the job on this Monday. It's Goo Goo Dolls.

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1: This happened a few days ago, but so very cool. A total of, listen to this, 31,075 coordinated skydives took place in 43 countries in a single day to break a world record for the most recorded skydives completed in a day. Who thought of that one? And 31,000 people is a lot. It's today's grace.

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If you want traffic, weather, less talk, and a ton of alt rock to help you wake up, join Shroom tomorrow morning beginning at 6. 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

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The list just came out of the most watched series on Netflix in the last 4 years. What do you think ended up in the number one spot? If you already know this, don't say it out loud. Don't go look it up. I'm going to share it with you. Two songs. You might get this one right.

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1: So I don't know if this is going to surprise you or not. So do you watch Netflix? I watch some ridiculous shows on Netflix. I tend to just binge something and then I'm kind of done with it. So I don't watch a lot of series. And some of these, I think only one of them I've actually watched the whole thing for. But Netflix, they just put out their list of the most watched series from the last 4 years. Squid Games. That's surprising to you. Season 2 had 225.4 million views. Adolescence, number 2, followed by Squid Game Season 3. Then Bridgerton, Season 3. Stranger Things, Season 5. Fool Me Once, Miss Rachel, Season 1. Wednesday, and then Stranger Things, Season 1. Those are the top 9. I think Peppa Pig might have been number 10, but still. The funny thing is, I've not watched one of those. That is terrible. I need to really, well, you know, at the end of the day, I guess at least I have a lot of things to watch on Netflix.
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1: Do you have a favorite song? I saw that some music fans tend to listen to their favorite songs about 343 times a year on average. 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If you listen to us a lot and we play one of your favorite songs, see, sneakily, we got that number in there too. It's Edgel. It's Double Take. 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

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What's up? 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
1: Coming up here in a few minutes, we'll take a look at your rock news for the day. You got the Ramones getting a huge honor. Korn's Jonathan Davis got married. And how about announcing an MGK day in Cleveland? It's no doubt. It's just a girl.

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1: Let's take a look today at your rock music news. MGK Day is happening in Cleveland. Of course, that is his hometown. August 7th and 8th with a performance with Wiz Khalifa. Happening on the 8th, it'll be a big community event, fan experience, and tickets are on sale on the event's website. Congrats to Korn's Jonathan Davis, married his longtime girlfriend, Brittany Parisi. Their nuptials actually coincided with Taylor Swift and Travis Kelce. We're just hearing about it on social, but both look so very happy. The Ramones are set to receive a star on the Hollywood Walk of Fame. They're part of the LA Landmark 2027 class. The dates for the star ceremonies have yet to be announced, but I think they have up to 2 years to schedule their star unveiling, which is such a huge honor. Collective Soul is set to release their 13th studio album called Touch and Go to a wider audience this summer than initially just on Record Store Day. It's got a new wave feel, and it comes out officially this Friday. And if you are a Ghost fan, they've shared the first trailer for their upcoming concert film, Too Big to Rig. Watch it now on YouTube. The film will be out August 26th, and tickets are on sale now.
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1: If you are a big Lego fan, I know my kids are, they are bringing now the X-Files to the fan favorite ideas collection. 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That's probably pretty fun. It's somber. 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
1: Hi, it's Mel. 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

Alt 94.9, the Smashing Pumpkins. Had to start the show with them today because it's Lollapalooza week. They're one of the headliners that's going to be up there rocking and rolling in Chicago. We can actually see the Pumpkins and everyone. Tell you how to watch with Lollapalooza. We'll talk about it in a few minutes. Somber, back to Friends.

0: Radio 94.9. Lincoln Park at Alt 104.5. It's good that on a Monday, we already have our plan set for later this week and the whole weekend. I'm Mike Jones. The plan is watch Lollapalooza because we had the Smashing Pumpkins a few minutes ago. And Somber as well. They're both going to be playing in Chicago at Lollapalooza this weekend. Plus Lord and Wet Leg, Major Lazer, Youngblood, The Neighborhood, Turnstile, Be-Ba-Doobie. I'm just looking at the lineup and there's so many big bands, so many huge artists, a lot of up-and-comers as well, as Lollapalooza always does. Well, for the first time ever, they're going to live stream all of the festival throughout the weekend, starting on Thursday, going through the weekend on Disney Plus and Hulu.
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1: It's the Verve, A Bittersweet Symphony, and Richard Ashcroft. He was with Oasis on all their European shows on the big reunion tour last year. Well, we're going to get to see them, the Oasis documentary, how it all came together, what happened with everything. The movie's coming in September. They're actually going to have the first screening a few days earlier at the Venice Film Festival. I wonder if I could sneak in. You think I could maybe get like a movie theater employee uniform and go in there? Come on, you know Mike Jones. I'm a huge Oasis fan. I should be at the first screening of the documentary. And if I'm going to sneak in, I probably shouldn't talk about it on the air with so many people listening. This plan is not working out too well for me.

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Alt 94.9, Monday afternoon with POD and Hozier as well. He's talking about whiskey and too sweet, but, you know, he also is in the beer business. He's one of the investors in the Wicklow Wolf Brewery in Ireland, which I saw they actually just started a running club. So you can go run a couple miles, meet up with people at the brewery, go out and get your run on their trails and everything, and then have a few pints afterwards. Earn your beers, or just skip the running part and sit out and have a few. Either way,

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Alt 94.9, Sugar, we're going down. Fallout Boy, it's Mike Jones. We had to fill up Mrs. Jones's car this weekend, which is a lot smaller than my Jeep is, but still, anytime you put gas in the car, it's like, oh, dear God. Well, that's why we're helping you with $1,000 in gas cash with 9 chances every weekday to win a grand. So you're not screaming, oh, God, and crying to the heavens when you're filling up your car. 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Sublime.

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Radio 94.9. It's Third Eye Blind and Jumper. I like this. There's talk that Congress could ban phone and video calls in airplanes. We'll talk more about it in a few minutes.

0: Radio 94.9, even if it kills me. Papa Roach, it kills me when I hear people on phone calls, either a call or video, FaceTime, whatever it might be. They've got it on speakerphone. It is just the worst. I'm Mike Jones. I know you hate it too. Well, I saw that Congress is actually talking about it, passing a bill where they would ban phone and video calls on airplanes. Because I don't want to be sitting there on a plane going somewhere and the person next to you, bah, bah, bah, bah, bah, bah, bah, bah, bah, they got it on speakerphone. They're talking about absolutely nothing. Shut that thing off. Zip your lips. Be quiet. Please, Congress, and it's both sides on this, Democrats and Republicans, come together and make this happen. Please.
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Radio 94.9. Green Day, they're getting ready for their movie Nimrods to come out in a couple weeks. And something else I saw that's coming, Audible is going to do full cast versions of Dracula. Going to have everyone acting out the different parts. That'll be really fun to listen to. Now, of course, all this vampire business is going on because of the biggest song in the world right now, and that's Tame Impala. And we'll have the real deal, Dracula, right after 3 Days Grace. We'll get down with it next.

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0: 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I'm Mike Jones. In fact, we have one of the big headliners, Lorde. She's going to join the Smashing Pumpkins, Empire of the Sun, Somber, The Neighborhood, Turnstile, Beba Doobie, and you can see it all with Lollapalooza. Thursday through Sunday, they're going to live stream it on Disney Plus and Hulu.
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Radio 94.9, The Offspring. They've had so many big hits, Self-Esteem, and a ton more over the years. I'm Mike Jones, and right off the bat, this one is huge for Cage the Elephant, their new one, Beaches in Tennessee. Now, there's other new stuff to hear later on with Be-Ba-Doobie, with Weezer and Wednesday, Young the Giant. We're going to have them and a bunch more. All these new songs in alternative rock, you got them tonight and every weeknight at 11 o'clock with our new music show, Emerging All. It's the place to hear what's next.

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Oasis vibes are on the air with Champagne Supernova. I'm Mike Jones. I need a flight to Italy and the uniform of a movie theater employee. And then I can see the Oasis film. Before anyone else, I've got a plan. I'll tell you about it in a couple minutes. Double take, Edge Hill.

0: Alt 94.9, your boy Mike Jones. I have a plan. I think I figured out how I can see the Oasis documentary before the rest of the world does. We heard them before Stained and Edge Hill. It's going to debut at the Venice Film Festival. The Oasis documentary, Don't Look Back in Anger. They didn't say exactly when, but my plan is, what if I flew over to Venice and I had the uniform of a movie theater employee? I could just blend in, help people find their seats and everything, and then I'm in the theater. I'm watching the Oasis documentary before anybody else gets to see it. It's genius, I think. Might be a little expensive, and really, I'm only going to see it a couple days before it actually does come out for everyone to watch, but still, I want to see it first.
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Radio 94.9, Collective Soul in December. I don't know about you, but me, Mike Jones, I'm not a fan of country music, but I do respect Brandon Flowers going in a completely different direction with his country album, Thrasher, that's coming out in August. He wants to do something different. Get it, Brandon. And hey, if it's not your cup of tea, the country thing, we can always sing along with Mr. Brightside and all the other stuff from The Killers.

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Well, it's not just two chances. It's nine every day to win $1,000 with Gas Cash. I'm Mike Jones. 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

Alt 94.9. Where are you? It's Blink 182. Actually, the very busy Blink 182. I'm Mike Jones. Busy because Comic-Con just happened in San Diego. They had a big collaboration going with Pac-Man, which is pretty fun. Pac-Man and Blink, and also Tom DeLonge's production company had the new show just come out, Breaking Bear, about the criminal bears dealing with other animals and humans and everything. And you can see the first couple episodes now on Tubi. Check that out. Self-Aware, new from Temper City.

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1: Come as you are, Nirvana. I'll admit, your man Mike Jones, I'm not the most fiscally responsible person, but these Super Mario Bowser Crocs, I had to have them. I got to tell you about them in a couple minutes. Papa Roach. Cut my-